Feliz inicio del otoño on this Tuesday afternoon. Rico Suave te lo dice. Oye, you wanna go see Don Omar? 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Todavía tienes chance de ganar boletos. And we also have a pre-party, okay? Más detalles en breve.

0: 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All right, con Chocolate Radio. You're going to give me the keyword. You send it right back. And don't forget, we have the pre-party también, ¿ok? So si vas para el show, if you're planning on going, you can meet us at play ahí al lado del TD Garden. Maslow DJ is going to be there. I'll be there. Diego, the DJ, is going to be there. Chocolate is going to be there. Y también tal vez con otro chance de ganar boletos there. Last minute tickets right before the show. All right, keep it locked right here on Rumba 97.7.
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And man, Boston Red Sox. I had a chance to DJ for them last night at a dinner party, and I'm excited. Están listos para la postseason. They're making it to the playoffs. Okay, van a jugar contra los Yankees in New York. It's going to be tough, but good news. Aaron Judge no va a jugar. Supposedly he's going to be out. He's got some injuries to deal with. That could be a little bit of an advantage for us. Three games in New York? No, it's not going to be easy. Seguimos con esto, Floyd Menor.

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1: Ya no es interim no more. 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Ahora es solamente a manager para los Red Sox. Regresaba contigo. Let's go back to World Cup vibes real quick. 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

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Qué locura. And listen, I'll be back tomorrow. Muchas gracias por la sintonía. Arroba DJ Rico Suave 617 is where you can find me. El Radical de la Radio is coming up next. Te dejo con esto, veo. Bye.

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1: 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Trump también habló de Cuba.
17: My administration is also seeking a fundamental change in the situation in Cuba, where the communist regime is under great pressure, the biggest pressure they've ever been under. It's an absolutely failed state. It's failing like never before, and it will fall. Marco Rubio is handling a negotiation. He's deep into negotiations with Cuba. Let's see what happens. We'll not allow a haven for foreign adversaries to threaten America on our
1: La delegación cubana se levantó y se paró cuando él estaba hablando. 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
0: 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What is it, Harold? 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
4: 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It's gonna be a tough one.
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11: And I tell them, pick after yourself, pero no sé, creo que están mal de los oídos.
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3: Oh, sí. Massachusetts. I love Massachusetts.
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0: 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What is up, Dr. Isa? 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
3: 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Trump también habló de Cuba.
14: My administration is also seeking a fundamental change in the situation in Cuba, where the communist regime is under great pressure, the biggest pressure they've ever been under. It's an absolutely failed state. It's failing like never before, and it will fall. Marco Rubio is handling a negotiation. He's deep into negotiations with Cuba. Let's see what happens. Will not allow a haven for foreign adversaries to threaten America on our
3: La delegación cubana se levantó y se paró cuando él estaba, como él estaba hablando. 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
1: 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It's gonna be a tough one.
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1: 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Hoy es Orlando. ¿Dónde está Disney? En Orlando, Orlando, Florida. All right, that's where Disney's at. Y tú te puedes ir para la magia de Disney y llevarte tu familia de vacaciones, las vacaciones de tus sueños. 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

Oye, esta noche llega Juanes al MGM Music Hall de Fenway. ¿Quién va para allá? ¿Quién va para allá? Si vas para allá, let me know, all right? Dale para ese Talkback Mic usando la app gratis de iHeartRadio. It's about to be lit. We have a lit weekend, man. También llega Don Omar este sábado al TD Garden. Insane. We got a pre-party for you for that, too. Right at play, ahí al ladito del TD Garden. So make sure you follow us on Instagram, @rumba977 Boston, el mío personal, @DJ Rico Suave.

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1: Oh yeah, seguimos con más mezclas. DJ El Menor, ahora taking over. Don't forget, esta noche llega Juanes con su North America Tour. It's going to be going down at MGM Music Hall at Fenway, 2 Lansdowne Street, Boston. 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
1: 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Quiero platicar contigo, @DJ Menor, MA, o use the TalkBack feature en la nueva aplicación de iHeartRadio. 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

Rico Suave contigo este miércoles, Ryan Rubber 97.7. 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I got some details for you coming up in about 6 minutes, man. Some teams already clinched and some others are still wide open to make it. Let's go!

0: All right, check it out. MLB right now está super caliente. I know the Red Sox clinched the wild card and los toca los New York Yankees. I know, I hate it. The AL East, the Rays campeones. In the AL Central, todavía está abierto. Cleveland lidera, pero Chicago White Sox está apenas a un juego detrás. All right? The AL West completamente abierto también. Houston y Texas están empatados 78 and 79. The NL East, Atlanta ya celebró como campeón de la división. The NL Central, Milwaukee también tiene la división prácticamente en sus manos. The NL West, Dodgers, campeones. Of course the Dodgers, man. They've been winning that for like 14 years in a row. Keep it locked right here on Robert 97.7. ¿Qué piensas? You think the Red Sox are going to make it past the Yankees 3 games in New York in a row? Can we pull off 2? Let me know. Dale para ese talkback, Michael, on the live gratis de iHeartRadio.
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So remember that, put that down. También you have Thanksgiving, you have football season, the Celtics get back on season, and then it's obviously going to be Christmas time soon. Ay, ay, ay, qué rápido que se nos va el tiempo.

Oye, Juanes at the MGM Music Hall de Fenway esta noche. Also, the Red Sox playing tonight too, so imagínate ese tráfico. 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

0: Oye, who did you like Karol G more with? 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Con Fade? O ella sola? I'll let you think about that one. Rico Suave, te sabes contigo este miércoles, right here on Rumo 97.7. And listen, we're trying to send you to a trip to the world's most magical place, okay? I'm talking about Disney World Resort, okay? Vive la mágica del otoño, las fiestas navideñas. 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